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3: 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See you at the bar, you was hardly talking. That's when I knew that your heart was scarring. Friends to lovers need a part to star in. Like, wait, babe, let me

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2: 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That's when I knew that your heart was scarring. Friends to lovers need a part to star in. 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

0: 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It's Ariana Grande. And this is my new single. Right here.
1: Deutschlands nächste Beat.

What's up? It's Ariana Grande, and this is my new single. Right here. Deutschlands biggest debut.

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1: Let's get the party started. 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That's when I knew that your heart was scarring. Friends to lovers need a part to star in. Like, wait, babe, let me off.

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2: 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I am wearing a nada. I'm sitting pretty impatient, but I know you gotta put in them hours. 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
1: 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That's when I knew that your heart was scarring. Friends to lovers need a part to star in. Like, wait, babe, let me